0: Tanichka.
1: Do you make a lot of money out of your music?
2: Money. I mean, what is on? How much is on that money to you?
1: Yeah, that's a good question. Have you made, say, millions of dollars?
2: No.
1: Are you a rich man?
2: What do you mean rich? What do you mean?
1: You have a lot of possessions, a lot of money in the bank.
2: Possessions make you rich? I don't have that.